0: FFN, Frühstücksradio, der Comedy-Stream.
1: 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Whole life is beautiful. You were the light for me to find my truth. I just wanna say thank you.

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I heard you moved to Austin, got an apartment and settled down. And every once in a while, I start texting, write a paragraph, but then I delete the message. Think about you like a pastime.

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1: Don't tell me this is all for nothing. I can